0: 7 alle 10 tutti pazzi per RDS.
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2: You said you hated the ocean, but you're surfing now.

the dance floor into a runway. Tell them make room, my body's the entree. I can turn a mad hoe into a fan. Cameras flashing, lights on, fucking up. 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